Lost your life as recovery, you're shooting the moon. You're hovering over the room, people muttering, talking about you. You're still not doing what you know you could do. I still want it. What's my problem?